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I tell your girl to link me at the coffee shop. 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I tell your girl to link me at the coffee shop. Getting freaky.

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0: 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Traverse le temps et remonte les plus grands hits qui ont marqué l'histoire. 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
1: Hey, let me kick it to you right quick, man. 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
1: Let's get the party started. 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

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No be today with the go go. 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